0: DJ Anthony Netty.
1: Guys, there's another one. I just watched a new trailer for the closed beta test of Chasing Kale Autorider, and the more I watched it, the more it seemed like it was trying to do something different than most of these gacha games. And I'm not just talking about the motorcycle girls, which is pretty crazy, because that should look crazy, because to be honest, it's pretty hard to ignore the fact
2: 94.1
1: that
2: musicalizando tus oídos. Rápido, una canción.